0: I am happy, you are happy, let us be happy together. Whether the weather is cloudy or sunny, I will always be your funny honey bunny. I am lucky, you are lucky, let us get lucky together. Whether the weather is cloudy or breezy, I'll be there to say, hey, come on, let's take it easy. 'Cause isn't it nice to have the friends that you do? And isn't it nice that the sky is so blue?
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lockdown really means. 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Lost the wage, but stay creative in this quarantine. Appreciating things before I'd overlook, not overseen. And expanding interest in these newer fields of thought.

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sat up on the train, staring out the window at the rain. I heard this little lady must have felt the pain. Ask her mum if the blazing sun will ever shine again. I felt ashamed, feel the same, not a mother though. Nah, started to laugh, got her son involved. I mentioned the past like a running joke, and told it without all the rain.